Well, somebody told me. 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Well, somebody told me. Well, somebody told me.

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So cheap these frills, but I'ma own it. Plenty cheap these pills, man, I gotta loan it. Man, they tell me that's a dopamine. 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Dopamine. 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

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We are the memories of tomorrow. And together,

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Tactically place MC pan every corner. Bad man a rude boy, guard the barrier, coachy, ambush them with the fire, MK pace the news. Pressure pull it touch, if we could choose a prefer.

I tried to the top, I've been out of shape, taking out the box, I'm an astronaut. I blasted off the planet, rock that caused catastrophe, and it matters more because I had it. Now I had a thought about wreaking havoc on an opposition, kind of shocking, they want a static with precision. I'm automatic, quarterback, I ain't talking, second packet, pack it up, I don't panic, better back.

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1: They say the holy water's watered down, and this town's lost its faith. 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
1: 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Our colors will fade eventually, so if our time is running out, day after day, we'll make the mundane our masterpiece.

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Now I had, I thought about wreaking havoc on an opposition, kind of shocking, they want a static with precision. I'm automatic, quarterback, I ain't talking second, pack it up, I don't panic, batter up, who the

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3: They say the holy water's watered down, and this town's lost its faith.